0: Blue Jays are opening up a series in Tampa Bay against the Rays. The Jays go into the night third in the American League East, 16-18. The Rays are 21-12, and Tampa Bay has a 3-1 lead over Toronto right now. The Rays batting in their half of the fifth inning. A former Quesnel cowgirl cashed a check on the Canadian Pro Rodeo Tour in Drayton Valley over the weekend. Brooke Wills was third in the ladies' barrel racing for $2,352. Brooke was sixth in the overall standings heading into the weekend with just over $4,600 in earnings, so that should bump her up a few spots. Williams Lake boxers stole the show at Rumble number 35 at the Bushy Lake Hall in Quesnel on Saturday night. Kane Olson won by unanimous decision over his opponent, Colton Bilichuk from Prince George. And Sonny Altrus won a decision as well against Dominic McLean from Fort Nelson. The youngest boxers were also from the Caribou. Two 10-year-olds, Sawyer Cooper from the Two Rivers Boxing Club in Quesnel and Marcus Buxbaum from Williams Lake, stepped into the ring for an exhibition. The event was held by the Two Rivers Boxing Club in Quesnel, and it was sold out. Caribou weather for tonight, mostly clear skies, some wind though, gusting up to 40 kilometers per hour at times, a low near 5 degrees. And then for tomorrow, sunshine throughout the Caribou, a high of 26 in Quesnel and Williams Lake, 24 in 100 Mile House. Get news alerts direct to your inbox. Sign up today at mycaribounow.com.
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2: Off the coastal region of BC, a white ghost walks out of the forest. It's not a polar bear, but rather a subspecies of the black bear. It stands at the edge of the falls with one quick strike. It pulls a salmon from the rushing current. The Kermode bear is one of Canada's most iconic symbols. Fewer than 150 exist. The white ghost still thrives. Witness the rare. Witness the white bear.
3: We just wrapped up 1 hour of great music, and look at that. We have another one ready to go. Caribou Country.

My favorite song from Tenille Arts on Caribou Country, that is Don't Ruin Flowers. Well, good afternoon to you. It's Becky here, having a grand time with this sunny day. And also something fun on the sunny day has to do with Star Wars being a theme for today. I'll tell you about it in a bit after Shaboozy and Good News.

0: It's Star Wars Day, so that works out perfectly. But I do have a little bit of a confession to make for Star Wars. I've never actually seen the entire trilogy, like, in proper order at all. I think I've only actually seen, like, 3 or 4 movies. And, you know, it's something that's been on my bucket list of things to do. But I figured, you know, maybe I'd go home tonight, start it off, maybe just make that the theme of my entertainment this week. But I don't really know how to start, or maybe more accurately, I don't know which ones to start with, because I've Googled this. I've asked friends who are a bit more Star Wars themed than I am, and I keep getting very conflicting results, because do I go like 1, 2, 3, 4? Do I go 4, 5, 6? Do I start with, you know, the TV series? I'm not quite sure. So if you know more about Star Wars than I do, how about you help a girl out a little bit? Which ones do I need to watch? Do I have to watch them in order? Do I just stick with the best one of all times, which I am told is The Empire Strikes Back, number 5? How do I go about this? But give me a text here on our text line or on our Facebook page, whichever works for you.
1: I mean, I got something to say, you know.
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0: Time now for your 2020 weather. Well, beautiful sunshine carrying on into this evening. We're going down to about +5 tomorrow. Right back up to that beautiful, clear, sunny day of 27 as the daytime high. Tomorrow night, a lot of the same things, but going down to +6. Right now, however, we are at our daytime high in 25 in Quesnel. Williams Lake's 21. 100 Mile House sitting also in at 21. Back to music now on Caribou Country. It's the Florida-Georgia line with Sundays.

0: One of my favorite songs here on Caribou Country from Cameron Whitcomb, it's Quitter. And hey, it's Becky hanging out with you. We're a bit past 5:30 now. And you know what? I don't know how the average family conversation goes, but my family, we tend to talk about a lot of topics and a very wide variety of things. So yesterday I was talking to my parents. We were having a great conversation. And for whatever reason, we started talking about puppies. And I mentioned the concept of, you know, like air puppies and sea puppies, land puppies, and there's a whole bunch of category of puppies. And my mom had never once heard of this whatsoever. And I guess I forgot that, you know, she's in her 50s. My parents are not chronically online like someone of my generation is. So, yeah, I had to educate on how the puppy system works. Now, there is such thing as land puppies where, you know, your golden retrievers, those, you know, Rottweilers, the cutest little fluffy balls of joy you can imagine. And that translates on over to sea puppies, which is like, you know, a seal or a sea lion. And they're just so tiny and cute when they're babies. It's a sea puppy. And then you go to the air and then you have baby bats. Like, if you have not seen a picture of a baby bat, please Google it. You are missing out on one of the cutest creatures in the animal kingdom. It's just a tiny baby bat. So I had to explain to my mother this concept, and you know, she Googled the baby bat and went, oh, okay, fine, I guess I see it. So great, fantastic. I won that conversation, but it is the most random topic to get on because, you know, before that we were talking about like world economics, so that felt like a kind of a big jump.
1: A daughter, a wife, a friend. She's many things to many people, but to you, she's mom. 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

0: It's Gore Bamford on Caribou Country. That is Drinking Buddy. Well, hey, we are getting to that point in the day where I must tell you, all good things come to an end. But don't worry, all good things also start up again, because I'm about to go home for the day, but I'll be back here for tomorrow. And it's looking like it's going to be beautifully, beautifully warm and sunny. Like something like 27 is what they're calling for our daytime high tomorrow, which is practically the middle of August kind of weather. Like, I don't know, I showed up today to work wearing shorts for the first time, which kind of feels good. A little weird to do maybe at the beginning of April, but it's also kind of satisfying that itch in my brain that was telling me to wear shorts the moment the weather became anywhere above freezing. Like, it was like plus one outside and I went, absolutely, time for shorts weather. And then I'm like, you know what, let's wait a little bit. So hey, felt pretty good today. And speaking of good things, I'm gonna go home, have that frozen pizza in my fridge, and then enjoy some more good times tomorrow. But I hope you enjoy the rest of your Monday evening. And yeah, I will see you tomorrow.
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1: I'm George Henderson. Ottawa says it is investing $1.5 billion to support sectors hit hard by U.S. tariffs, but Sopwood Lumber wasn't included in the announcement. The bulk of the funding is going toward the steel, aluminum, and copper industries. Premier David Eby was obviously disappointed.
2: I keep searching for the correct way to get the attention of Ottawa. We're showing up more in person. We're doing more media, we're joining together with industry, we're sharing information, and yet we still have days like today where Sopwood just doesn't even make the list.
1: U.S. tariffs on Canadian Sopwood have risen to around 45% since last year. Eby says the industry deserves as much attention as those closer to Ottawa. The Webster Creek wildfire west of McAllister, southwest of Northern Ranches Road, is now classified as being held. Fire Information Officer Jessica Mack says it's estimated to be 66 hectares in size, and BC Wildfire Service crews were able to change the status on Sunday due to success in suppression operations with the resources that are assigned to it.
3: We still have resources in the form of ground crews and aviation support that are on site of the fire today, and they're really focusing in on completing a 50-foot wet line along the perimeter of the fire itself.
1: Earlier this afternoon, the evacuation alert for the Webster Creek fire area was lifted by the Caribou Regional District Emergency Operations Center. In the West Chilcotin, the Connie Lake wildfire is now classified as under control and estimated to be 190 hectares in size. Mac says there has been no significant growth on that fire, and at this stage, suppression efforts have ensured it will not spread beyond the current fire perimeter. Mac says ground crews are focusing on doing mop-up and patrolling for any additional hot spots. A trial date has been set for a Quesnel man who was accused of arson. 44-year-old Bobby Schilling is due back in court on June 12th. Schilling is charged with arson in relation to an inhabited property, arson damaging property, arson by negligence, and theft under $5,000. The charges are in connection with a fire that destroyed a home in the 500 block of Anderson Drive back in February of 2021. Quesnel RCMP assisted the fire department, and investigators determined that it was deliberately set at the back of the residence. Police also determined that a laptop and some cash were taken. Intermittent delays may occur while intersection improvements are being made at Caribou Trail, Horse Lake Road, and Birch Avenue in the South Caribou. The work is to begin today, and Todd Conway, Director of Community Services, says it's expected to take 6 to 8 weeks. Conway says during that time, crews will install a fully controlled intersection with new lights and islands that will increase the safety of the intersection. Motorists are asked to be aware of crews and equipment and adhere to all posted construction zone requirements. Closures and delays may periodically occur throughout the project, and motorists are asked to allow for extra travel time and to consider detouring via Cedar Avenue or Alder Avenue. Get news alerts direct to your inbox. 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
5: The caribou is named after the caribou. The region is named after the species of reindeer. One legend tells a more fascinating story. In the mid-1800s, Judge William Cox was appointed magistrate for the Barkerville region. He had a plan that involved hunting, but when Judge Cox shot a frozen caribou, his aim was so poor that he almost hit a local mine worker. This mine worker could not keep quiet about the botched hunting trip and jokingly named Judge Cox Caribou.
6: 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That's why we're working hard to play great music every hour. Caribou Country.

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1: I'm George Henderson. Ottawa says it is investing $1.5 billion to support sectors hit hard by U.S. tariffs, but Sopwood Lumber wasn't included in the announcement. The bulk of the funding is going toward the steel, aluminum, and copper industries. Premier David Eby was obviously disappointed.
2: I keep searching for the correct way to get the attention of Ottawa. We're showing up more in person. We're doing more media. We're joining together with industry. We're sharing information. And yet we still have days like today where Sopwood just doesn't even make the list.
1: U.S. tariffs on Canadian Sopwood have risen to around 45% since last year. Eby says the industry deserves as much attention as those closer to Ottawa. The Webster Creek wildfire west of McAllister, southwest of Northern Ranches Road, is now classified as being held. Fire Information Officer Jessica Mack says it's estimated to be 66 hectares in size, and BC Wildfire Service crews were able to change the status on Sunday due to success in suppression operations with the resources that are assigned to it.
3: We still have resources in the form of ground crews and aviation support that are on site of the fire today. And they're really focusing in on completing a 50-foot wet line along the perimeter of the fire itself.
1: Earlier this afternoon, the evacuation alert for the Webster Creek fire area was lifted by the Caribou Regional District Emergency Operations Center. In the West Chilcotin, the Connie Lake wildfire is now classified as under control and estimated to be 190 hectares in size. Mac says there has been no significant growth on that fire, and at this stage, suppression efforts have ensured it will not spread beyond the current fire perimeter. Mac says ground crews are focusing on doing mop-up and patrolling for any additional hot spots. A trial date has been set for a Quesnel man who is accused of arson. 44-year-old Bobby Schilling is due back in court on June 12th. Schilling is charged with arson in relation to an inhabited property, arson damaging property, arson by negligence, and theft under $5,000. The charges are in connection with a fire that destroyed a home in the 500 block of Anderson Drive back in February of 2021. Quesnel RCMP assisted the fire department, and investigators determined that it was deliberately set at the back of the residence. Police also determined that a laptop and some cash were taken. Intermittent delays may occur while intersection improvements are being made at Caribou Trail, Horse Lake Road, and Birch Avenue in the South Caribou. The work is to begin today, and Todd Conway, Director of Community Services, says it's expected to take 6 to 8 weeks. Conway says during that time, crews will install a fully controlled intersection with new lights and islands that will increase the safety of the intersection. Motorists are asked to be aware of crews and equipment and adhere to all posted construction zone requirements. Closures and delays may periodically occur throughout the project, and motorists are asked to allow for extra travel time and to consider detouring via Cedar Avenue or Alder Avenue. Get news alerts direct to your inbox. 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
3: 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In the 1860s, some transportation methods throughout the Cariboo included camels, Bactrian camels. They once trod the famous Cariboo Road because camels have more than just humps. These strong animals were said to be perfect for carrying heavy amounts of freight long distances without needing regular water. In a bygone era when many parts of the world had their workhorses, the Cariboo had camels.
4: 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I was on a road that day. The Big Valley Jamboree Getaway, August long weekend. 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
1: I'm George Henderson. Ottawa says it is investing $1.5 billion to support sectors hit hard by U.S. tariffs, but Sopwood Lumber wasn't included in the announcement. The bulk of the funding is going toward the steel, aluminum, and copper industries. Premier David Eby was obviously disappointed.
2: I keep searching for the correct way to get the attention of Ottawa. We're showing up more in person. We're doing more media, we're joining together with industry, we're sharing information, and yet we still have days like today where Sopwood just doesn't even make the list.
1: U.S. tariffs on Canadian Sopwood have risen to around 45% since last year. Eby says the industry deserves as much attention as those closer to Ottawa. The Webster Creek wildfire west of McAllister, southwest of Northern Ranches Road, is now classified as being held. Fire Information Officer Jessica Mack says it's estimated to be 66 hectares in size, and BC Wildfire Service crews were able to change the status on Sunday due to success in suppression operations with the resources that are assigned to it.
3: We still have resources in the form of ground crews and aviation support that are on site of the fire today, and they're really focusing in on completing a 50-foot wet line along the perimeter of the fire itself.
1: Earlier this afternoon, the evacuation alert for the Webster Creek fire area was lifted by the Caribou Regional District Emergency Operations Center. In the West Chilcotin, the Connie Lake wildfire is now classified as under control and estimated to be 190 hectares in size. Mac says there has been no significant growth on that fire, and at this stage, suppression efforts have ensured it will not spread beyond the current fire perimeter. Mac says ground crews are focusing on doing mop-up and patrolling for any additional hot spots. A trial date has been set for a Quesnel man who was accused of arson. 44-year-old Bobby Schilling is due back in court on June 12th. Schilling is charged with arson in relation to an inhabited property, arson damaging property, arson by negligence, and theft under $5,000. The charges are in connection with a fire that destroyed a home in the 500 block of Anderson Drive back in February of 2021. Quesnel RCMP assisted the fire department, and investigators determined that it was deliberately set at the back of the residence. Police also determined that a laptop and some cash were taken. Intermittent delays may occur while intersection improvements are being made at Caribou Trail, Horse Lake Road, and Birch Avenue in the South Caribou. The work is to begin today, and Todd Conway, Director of Community Services, says it's expected to take 6 to 8 weeks. Conway says during that time, crews will install a fully controlled intersection with new lights and islands that will increase the safety of the intersection. Motorists are asked to be aware of crews and equipment and adhere to all posted construction zone requirements. Closures and delays may periodically occur throughout the project, and motorists are asked to allow for extra travel time and to consider detouring via Cedar Avenue or Alder Avenue. Get news alerts direct to your inbox. 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
1: Good morning, I'm Dale Taylor. Today is a national day of awareness for missing and murdered Indigenous women, girls, and now men. Several events are planned for Cornell and Williams Lake for Red Dress Day that began in 2010. Tony Goulet, the executive director for the Cornell Tillicum Society, goes over some of the agenda.
2: The Cornell Tillicum Society will be doing some sandwiches and just some different snacks just to make awareness for the Red Dress Day. And then down the middle, I think they're going to meet and probably drop some flowers or roses into the river just to remember those that went missing.
1: Goulet says red dresses will also be hung along the river representing specific people who have went missing. He estimates that there will be now around 140 this year. The Cornell Shelter and Support Society will be at the end of the walking bridge near the water wheel for an event as well between 10 a.m. and noon, and there'll be a fire-burning ceremony at Seasons House after that. In Williams Lake, the Caribou Friendship Society will be hosting a Red Dress Day gathering behind the Stampede Grandstand beginning at 11 o'clock this morning. For the 37th year, Pizza Day, a fundraiser for Peterskeen Ogden's Dry Grad Class was live on the air yesterday at Country 840 taking pledges. Morning man Chris Adams says it was a lot of fun being joined in the early hours by 100 Mile Mayor Maureen Pinckney, Councillor Donna Barnett, Liz Jones from Emergency Support Services, and a few of the Dry Grad students.
3: We didn't quite meet our goal this year, but still made over about $3,100 for the grads this year, so that was pretty fantastic. We take pledges as long as people want to keep on bringing them in, so we may still get the goal of $300. We'll see how things go.
1: Adams says it was great to see the students were game for being up early yesterday morning for the fundraiser. Premier David Eby expressed some frustration yesterday that the federal government's latest tariff relief measures don't include more support for the softwood lumber industry. Ottawa announced $1.5 billion to support sectors hit hard by U.S. tariffs, mainly steel, aluminum, and copper industries. Eby says the softwood industry needs as much support as those located closer to Ottawa.
4: I know we're a little further away, but the jobs here are just as important to Canadians as the jobs in other tariff-affected sectors.
1: Since last fall, total U.S. tariffs on Canadian softwood lumber have risen to around 45%. In sports, Caribou and Chilcotin Cowboys and Cowgirls were winners this past weekend in Williams Lake at the BC High School South Region Rodeo. Big Lake's Finn Zernhout was the junior boys' all-around champion. At 150 miles, Reese Colgate was the senior girls' all-around cowgirl. Risky Creek's Reno Poffenroth was a double winner, taking both junior boys' breakaway and ribbon roping. Also winning two events was Horsefly's Renee Seeloff in both senior girls' team roping and breakaway. There are rodeos this weekend for high school students in the North Region in Hudson's Hope and the South in Merritt. The Wild Cowgirl Racers for this year's Williams Lake Stampede have been announced. They include last year's winner, Carrie Johnson from Didsbury, Alberta. Also on the list of racers are 2016's champion, Lindy Friesen, 2019 winner, Wendy Stad, and the winner from the race in 23 and 24, Kaylee Hartman. Caribou competitors include Friesen and Hartman, plus Grace Porter, Caitlin Lulua, Miranda Lee, Tish Quilt, Cynthia English, Shay Spiker, and the only woman to race in every Wild Cowgirls race at the Stampede, Amanda Lulua. NHL playoffs yesterday, Carolina beat Philadelphia 3-2 in overtime. The Hurricanes are 2-0 in that series. And Vegas beat Anaheim 3-1. That was the first game in that best-of-seven series. One Stanley Cup playoff game today, Minnesota at Colorado at 5 o'clock, with Colorado ahead 1-0 in that series. The Montreal Canadiens begin their second-round series tomorrow at 4 in Buffalo. Major League Baseball, Tampa Bay beat Toronto 5-1. The Blue Jays play in Tampa today at 3:40. And the NBA playoffs, first games in the best-of-seven conference semifinals. Minnesota beat San Antonio 104-102. New York over Philadelphia 137-98. A couple of NBA playoff games today that begin their conference semifinals. Cleveland at Detroit at 4 and the L.A. Lakers at Oklahoma City at 5:30. Get news alerts direct to your inbox. 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I'm Dale Taylor.
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6: Good morning. Your weather for the Caribou today. We are sitting around 4 degrees right now in Quesnel and Williams Lake. The sun's coming up. The sky is blue. And we are hitting a daytime high today. Should be about 26 degrees or so. Then we're going to drop down to 6 degrees tonight in Quesnel, 8 degrees overnight in Williams Lake. Nothing really to report in the weather forecast for today, just looking like sunshine, not even much of a breeze coming through today. For your Wednesday, we might have some showers on the way, and then we will be cooling down as we head into the weekend. Might be down to 16 by the time Friday rolls around. Oh, got to press a button.
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It's Aaron Pritchett, Worth a Shot, right here on Caribou Country, 6:13 on your Tuesday morning. Happy Cinco de Mayo to everybody out there, and happy Taco Tuesday as well. What a great coincidence. I keep forgetting I got to relink my button that I press. We're getting back into the tunes right now with Zach McPhee. Smoke on your Tuesday morning, right here on Caribou Country.

0: It's a Taylor Swift throwback, our song, right here on Caribou Country. Good morning to you. Just about 6:20 on your Tuesday morning. And I don't know if you heard about this. It happened yesterday. It didn't affect us directly, but man, what a headache. All throughout the north, the internet was down. Basically, like, west of Prince George all the way out to the coast, like out to Prince Rupert, the internet was down because... And this is only suspected at this point, so I can't say this is for sure the reason, but a lot of people think it was because of cable theft. That's right. You know how people like to, you know, dig up or, you know, rip out copper wiring to sell it at a scrapyard? That's what the suspected cause of this massive internet outage throughout, you know, northwestern British Columbia was. And the funniest part is... it might not even be copper, right? Those cables might be fiber optic cables, which in that case, it's like aluminum. That's, you're going to be real annoyed. Can you imagine you go to the trouble of unearthing, you know, hundreds of feet of wire and you're just counting your lucky stars? Oh, yeah, so much copper. You get to the scrapyard and it's all aluminum. Ah, I could have just been picking cans out of the trash.
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6: 6:23 on your Tuesday morning. Do you think scrapyards should have like a panic button? Like if somebody brings in too much wiring, just like something you can press, be like, okay, let me weigh this for you. Bleep. We're heading off towards our 6:30 news with Florida Georgia Line. 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
1: Good morning, I'm Dale Taylor. Missing and murdered Indigenous women, girls, and men are being remembered today. In Quesnel, the Tillicum Society is holding an event to mark Red Dress Day. Executive Director Tony Goulet says they'll have sandwiches and snacks between 10 and 2, and they'll also be dropping roses into the river.
2: And then you will see red dresses hung along the river, especially on this side, and there'll be some on the other side of the river as well. And those red dresses are very significant, just an awareness to bring that awareness to people that went missing.
1: Goulet says each dress represents a person, and he anticipates there'll be around 140 this year. The Quesnel Shelter and Support Society will be at the end of the walking bridge near the water wheel for an event as well between 10 and noon. There'll be a flower drop, smudging, and a ceremony, followed by a fire-burning ceremony at Seasons House after that. In Williams Lake, the Caribou Friendship Society will be hosting a Red Dress Day gathering behind the Stampede Grandstand beginning at 11 o'clock today. Ottawa announced $1.5 billion in new tariff relief measures yesterday for a number of sectors, but softwood lumber was not on the list. Premier David Eby expressed frustration about that. He said the softwood industry employs more people in Canada than steel and auto parts combined. BC Conservative interim leader Trevor Halford says there's more the province could be doing to help the industry.
3: We've got massive permitting backlogs, uncertainty about fiber supplies, and you can tell that frustration is mounting.
1: Ottawa has previously announced measures for the forest industry, including $1.7 billion in loans and loan guarantees. More parts of BC are expected to be under fire ban soon. The BC Wildfire Service says hot and dry conditions have been drying out vegetation across the province. Forest Minister Ravi Parmar says he expects more fire bans will be announced in the next 2 weeks, and he's urging BC residents to be prepared for the wildfire season.
4: Download the BC Wildfire Service app. Fire smart your properties, fire smart your communities. We all have a role to play.
1: Larger open burns are already banned in parts of the Caribou and Northwest regions, and a ban takes effect today in the Prince George and Stuart Nechaco Forest Districts. In sports, there are a few Caribou pickleball players doing well at tournaments on the weekend. The South Caribou Pickleball Association opened the new 108 Ranch courts on the weekend. Tops in the advanced division were Brenda Borden and Roger Castellato. And the top novice players were Mark Mitchell and Dave McLaughlin. In Penticton at the Pickled Peach Tournament this past weekend, Quesnel's Jenny Lynn and Joe McDonald came away with the gold medal for their 3.0 55-plus division. In Williams Lake this Saturday, it's the Spring Fling Tournament at the Caribou Memorial Rec Complex, rink number 2. It was the first day of competition for Williams Lake's Real Tate at the Youth Bowling Council's 5-Pin Canadian Championships. That event is happening this week in Winnipeg, and Tate is up against 11 other competitors in the Bantam Girls Division. The championship is set up as a double round robin, so Tate will play each of her opponents twice. And yesterday, that began with 6 games. Today, there are another 9 games, and tomorrow, there are 7 more. By the time

0: time the last game is played tomorrow night, the match play points will have determined the winner of gold, silver, and bronze medals. NHL playoffs yesterday, the Carolina Hurricanes scored in overtime to beat Philadelphia 3-2 to take a 2-0 lead in their series, while Vegas skated to a 3-1 victory over Anaheim in the opener of that series. Major League Baseball, the Tampa Bay Rays beat the Toronto Blue Jays 5-1 last night. Jays starter Eric Lauer allowed 3 runs and 5 hits over 4 1/3 innings as Toronto dropped to 6-11 on the road this season. Get news alerts direct to your inbox. 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I'm Dale Taylor.
1: Thanks, Dale. Your weather for the Caribou this morning. We are sitting around 4 degrees right now in Quesnel and Williams Lake, getting up to a daytime high of about 26 today. Then we're going to drop down to 6 degrees overnight in Quesnel, 8 degrees overnight in Williams Lake. Nothing in the forecast today but sunshine and blue skies, though we do have an air quality warning in effect for the Quesnel area, fine particulate matter in the air. So, if you've got asthma or a heart condition or anything like that, don't overdo it outdoors today. We are looking at maybe seeing a few showers on the way for Wednesday, and then we are cooling down as we head into the weekend.
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0: It's Jordan Davis. Turn this truck around right here on Caribou Country, just about 6:41 on your Tuesday morning. And we've got to talk about Mother's Day once again. We've got our Momumental prize giveaway up for grabs. 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We got 100 Mile Feed and Ranch Supply, Woodland Jewelers, Big Country Printers, The Outlaw, Mr. Mike's, Canadian Tire, Williams Lake, DeRoche Ridge Mercantile, and Spa Riviere. $1,400 in prizes. Any mom would be happy to have it. I know I was driving around with my daughter yesterday and she heard the commercial for it. And she's like, can we enter that? And I said, no, because I work at the radio station. It would be a pretty big conflict of interest if I won the Momumental prize pack, but that doesn't mean you can't win it. You can enter right now at mycaribounow.com, or you can give me a call in studio, 992-5554 in Quesnel, or 392-2933 in Williams Lake. Let's get your name in the draw for the Momumental prize pack, just in time for Mother's Day.
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0: It's 6:44 on your Tuesday morning. And, you know, they're trying to implement new age verification on the internet. And you will not believe how the young people are trying to get around it. I'll give you all the details coming up next. First, this one goes out to everybody who's working hard today. It's Dolly Parton, 9 to 5 on Caribou Country.

0: It's Megan Patrick. Safe place to break right here on Caribou Country. Good morning to you. 6:50 on your Tuesday morning. And yes, it's a tale as old as time, right? Age verification on the internet. This was around when the internet was first invented, right? You'd go to a website and it would say, oh, you have to be over 18 to view this website. Are you over 18? And then all of us who were teenagers at the time would just click yes. Now they're trying to, like, you know, there's a lot of places they're putting laws into place to stop people under the age of 16 from using social media. And what does that mean? What does that look like? Well, in some cases, they've tried like facial scans, right? Scan your face. And then the AI will determine whether you are a young person or an adult. And so the way that young people are getting around this is they are drawing mustaches on their face, which I think is what a creative problem solving, right? Like, and here's the thing. You wouldn't even have to, you don't even have to draw a mustache on your face. You can just buy some of those Groucho Marx glasses. Remember those? Like they got the glasses with the eyebrows and the nose attached with the big mustache. They're like, it's time to use social media. Fetch me my age verification goggles.
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0: Just about 6:54 on your Tuesday morning. Reminder, as we head off towards our 7 o'clock news, you can get your name in the draw for the Momumental Prize Pack. 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We are heading off towards that 7 o'clock news with Megan Maroney, 6 months later, right here on Caribou Country.

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2: Good morning, I'm Dale Taylor. Today is a national day of awareness for missing and murdered Indigenous women, girls, and now men. Several events are planned for Quesnel and Williams Lake for Red Dress Day that began in 2010. Tony Goulet, the executive director for the Quesnel Tillicum Society, goes over some of the agenda.
3: The Quesnel Tillicum Society will be doing some sandwiches and just some different snacks just to make awareness for the Red Dress Day. And then down the middle, I think they're going to meet and probably drop some flowers or roses into the river just to remember those that went missing.
2: Goulet says red dresses will also be hung along the river representing specific people who have went missing. He estimates that there will be now around 140 this year. The Quesnel Shelter and Support Society will be at the end of the walking bridge near the water wheel for an event as well between 10 a.m. and noon, and there'll be a fire-burning ceremony at Seasons House after that. In Williams Lake, the Caribou Friendship Society will be hosting a Red Dress Day gathering behind the Stampede Grandstand beginning at 11 o'clock this morning. For the 37th year Pizza Day, a fundraiser for Peter Skeen Ogden's Dry Grad Class was live on the air yesterday at Country 840 taking pledges. Morning man Chris Adams says it was a lot of fun being joined in the early hours by 100-mile Mayor Maureen Pinckney, Councillor Donna Barnett, Liz Jones from Emergency Support Services, and a few of the Dry Grad students.
4: We didn't quite meet our goal this year, but still made over about $3,100 for the grads this year, so that was pretty fantastic. We take pledges as long as people want to keep on bringing them in, so we may still get the goal of $300. We'll see how things go.
2: Adam says it was great to see the students were game for being up early yesterday morning for the fundraiser. Premier David Eby expressed some frustration yesterday that the federal government's latest tariff relief measures don't include more support for the softwood lumber industry. Ottawa announced $1.5 billion to support sectors hit hard by U.S. tariffs, mainly steel, aluminum, and copper industries. Eby says the softwood industry needs as much support as those located closer to Ottawa.
5: I know we're a little further away, but the jobs here are just as important to Canadians as the jobs in other tariff-affected sectors.
2: Since last fall, total U.S. tariffs on Canadian softwood lumber have risen to around 45%. In sports, Caribou and Chilcotin Cowboys and Cowgirls were winners this past weekend in Williams Lake at the BC High School South Region Rodeo. Big Lake's Finn Zernhout was the junior boys' all-around champion. At 150 miles, Reese Colgate was the senior girls' all-around cowgirl. Risky Creek's Reno Poffenroth was a double winner, taking both junior boys' breakaway and ribbon roping. Also winning two events was Horsefly's Renee Seeloff in both senior girls' team roping and breakaway. There are rodeos this weekend for high school students in the North Region in Hudson's Hope and the South in Merritt. The Wild Cowgirl Racers for this year's Williams Lake Stampede have been announced. They include last year's winner, Kerry Johnson from Didsbury, Alberta. Also on the list of racers are 2016's champion, Lindy Friesen, 2019 winner, Wendy Stad, and the winner from the race in 23 and 24, Kaylee Hartman. Caribou competitors include Friesen and Hartman, plus Grace Porter, Caitlin Lulua, Miranda Lee, Tish Quilt, Cynthia English, Shay Spiker, and the only woman to race in every Wild Cowgirls race at the Stampede, Amanda Lulua. NHL playoffs yesterday, Carolina beat Philadelphia 3-2 in overtime. The Hurricanes are 2-0 in that series. And Vegas beat Anaheim 3-1. That was the first game in that best-of-seven series. One Stanley Cup playoff game today, Minnesota at Colorado at 5 o'clock with Colorado ahead 1-0 in that series. The Montreal Canadiens begin their second-round series tomorrow at 4 in Buffalo. Major League Baseball, Tampa Bay beat Toronto 5-1. The Blue Jays play in Tampa today at 3:40. And the NBA playoffs, first games in the best-of-seven conference semifinals. Minnesota beat San Antonio 104-102. New York over Philadelphia 137-98. A couple of NBA playoff games today that begin their conference semifinals. Cleveland at Detroit at 4 and the L.A. Lakers at Oklahoma City at 5:30. Get news alerts direct to your inbox. 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I'm Dale Taylor.
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7: Good morning. Your weather for the Caribou today. We are sitting around 6 degrees right now in Quesnel and Williams Lake. The sun is up. The sky is blue. We're hitting a daytime high. Should be about 25, maybe 26 degrees today. And then we'll drop down to 6 degrees overnight in Quesnel, 8 degrees overnight in Williams Lake. We do have an air quality warning in effect for the Quesnel area, the fine particulate matter in the air. So do take that into account if you're going out, spending out time outside today. And looking at tomorrow, might see a few showers on your Wednesday. 24 degrees your daytime high, and then we are cooling down as we head into the weekend.
8: 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Caribou Country.

She's here for the party. It's Gretchen Wilson right here on Caribou Country, just about 7:13 on your Tuesday morning. Happy Cinco de Mayo. Happy Taco Tuesday. We're gonna talk tacos coming up next. Right now, though, we got Cole Swindell with Drink-A-Bye.

0: Justin Moore, time's ticking right here on Caribou Country. Good morning to you. It's just about 7:19 on your Tuesday morning. It's Cinco de Mayo. It's Taco Tuesday. It's my mom's birthday. Thanks, Cinco de Mayo. I never forget my mom's birthday because it's on Cinco de Mayo. Cinco de Mayo rolls around. I go, my mom's birthday. Better send her a text. And yes, it falls on Taco Tuesday this year, which is awesome because Cinco de Mayo, you know, typically we celebrate Mexican culture on Cinco de Mayo and everybody likes tacos. I gotta say, my sister was in town a little while ago and I couldn't take credit for this. She thought I invented the double decker taco, right? I think I love a crunchy corn like taco shell, right? But I find them so hard to eat. The more stuff you put in them, the more disastrous the explosion when it like crumbles into pieces in your hands. So what I do, I take a small flour tortilla, I smear refried beans all over that, I put the corn shell inside of that, and then you can load it up like crazy. You can just keep piling toppings in there, and then the flour tortilla keeps everything together. My sister was like, "Man, that's genius. You're really smart." And I was like, "Well, I'll pass that on to Taco Bell, who invented this in 1995."
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0: It's 7:22 on your Tuesday morning, and I feel like a sing-along. So we're going to listen to a track that I love to belt out. It's Tim McGraw, Live Like You Were Dying, right here on Caribou Country.

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1: Good morning, I'm Dale Taylor. Missing and murdered Indigenous women, girls, and men are being remembered today. In Quesnel, the Tillicum Society is holding an event to mark Red Dress Day. Executive Director Tony Goulet says they'll have sandwiches and snacks between 10 and 2, and they'll also be dropping roses into the river.
2: And then you will see red dresses hung along the river, especially on this side, and there'll be some on the other side of the river as well. And those red dresses are very significant, just an awareness to bring that awareness to people that went missing.
1: Goulet says each dress represents a person, and he anticipates there'll be around 140 this year. The Quesnel Shelter and Support Society will be at the end of the walking bridge near the water wheel for an event as well between 10 and noon. There'll be a flower drop, smudging, and a ceremony, followed by a fire-burning ceremony at Seasons House after that. In Williams Lake, the Caribou Friendship Society will be hosting a Red Dress Day gathering behind the Stampede Grandstand beginning at 11 o'clock today. Ottawa announced $1.5 billion in new tariff relief measures yesterday for a number of sectors, but softwood lumber was not on the list. Premier David Eby expressed frustration about that. He said the softwood industry employs more people in Canada than steel and auto parts combined. BC Conservative interim leader Trevor Halford says there's more the province could be doing to help the industry.
3: We've got massive permitting backlogs, uncertainty about fiber supplies, and you can tell that frustration's mounting.
1: Ottawa has previously announced measures for the forest industry, including $1.7 billion in loans and loan guarantees. More parts of BC are expected to be under fire ban soon. The BC Wildfire Service says hot and dry conditions have been drying out vegetation across the province. Forest Minister Ravi Parmar says he expects more fire bans will be announced in the next 2 weeks, and he's urging BC residents to be prepared for the wildfire season.
4: Download the BC Wildfire Service app. Fire smart your properties, fire smart your communities. We all have a role to play.
1: Larger open burns are already banned in parts of the Caribou and Northwest regions, and a ban takes effect today in the Prince George and Stuart Nechako Forest Districts. In sports, there are a few Caribou pickleball players doing well at tournaments on the weekend. The South Caribou Pickleball Association opened the new 108 Ranch Courts on the weekend. Tops in the advanced division were Brenda Borden and Roger Casolato, and the top novice players were Mark Mitchell and Dave McLaughlin. In Penticton at the Pickled Peach Tournament this past weekend, Quesnel's Jenny Lynn and Joe McDonald came away with the gold medal for their 3.0 55-plus division. In Williams Lake,

0: Saturday, it's the Spring Fling Tournament at the Caribou Memorial Rec Complex, rink number 2. It was the first day of competition for Williams Lake's Real Tate at the Youth Bowling Council's 5-Pin Canadian Championships. That event is happening this week in Winnipeg, and Tate is up against 11 other competitors in the Bantam Girls Division. The championship is set up as a double round robin, so Tate will play each of her opponents twice. And yesterday, that began with 6 games. Today, there are another 9 games, and tomorrow, there are 7 more. By the time the last game is played tomorrow night, the match play points will have determined the winner of gold, silver, and bronze medals. NHL playoffs yesterday, the Carolina Hurricanes scored in overtime to beat Philadelphia 3-2 to take a 2-0 lead in their series, while Vegas skated to a 3-1 victory over Anaheim in the opener of that series. Major League Baseball, the Tampa Bay Rays beat the Toronto Blue Jays 5-1 last night. Jays starter Eric Lauer allowed 3 runs and 5 hits over 4 1/3 innings as Toronto dropped to 6-11 on the road this season. Get news alerts direct to your inbox. 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I'm Dale Taylor.
1: Thanks, Dale. Your weather for the Caribou this morning. We are sitting around 7 degrees right now in Quesnel and Williams Lake, getting up to a daytime high today. Should be about 25, 26 degrees, and then we'll drop down to 6 overnight in Quesnel, 8 degrees overnight in Williams Lake. We do have an air quality warning in effect for the Quesnel area, fine particulate matter in the air. So if you've got asthma or a heart condition, just don't overdo it today. If we look at the forecast for the rest of the week, it's supposed to start cooling down. Tomorrow, 24 degrees, your daytime high with a chance of showers. And then by the time Friday rolls around, might be 16 degrees and cloudy.

0: It's John Party, Last Night Lonely, right here on Caribou Country. Good morning to you. Color me jealous. Somebody down in Williams Lake has spotted something that is on my bucket list, something I desperately want to see with my own two eyes. I'm talking about a badger. I've never seen a badger before. I know they're dangerous. Don't call me and tell me they're dangerous. I know they're dangerous, but I think they're very cute. For something that is dangerous, incredibly cute looking. And somebody down in Williams Lake, it's all over the Williams Lake Speak Up Facebook group, two different posts about a badger. Oh, I want to see a badger so bad. It's on my list of animals I really want to see. I crossed foxes off that list. That was something that I never experienced before moving up here to the Caribou. But I've still never seen a badger before. And I don't know. I don't know. I'm going to have to start getting up even earlier, start wandering around in ditches. Do they hang out in ditches? That's where some of these pictures are coming from.
1: I mean, I got something to say, you know?
2: 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Text the Caribou Country text line at 250-992-5554. 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
0: 7:44 on your Tuesday morning. Going to be another hot one today, getting up to about 26 degrees. Nothing but sunshine in the forecast. Sunday.

0: on me.
1: It's Jade Eagleson, Worth the Double, right here on Caribou Country. Good morning to you. Just about 7:51 on your Tuesday morning. And got to let you know that our Q City Singers are putting on a show this Saturday, May 9th, 2 p.m. and 7 p.m. Up at the Bethel Church, which is where they do a lot, if not most, of their singing. I think all of the shows that I've seen from them have been up there. And this time, it is a gathering of folk, melodies from the land and sea. Who likes a sea shanty? I do, because they sing about sugar and stuff like that, which I am very partial to. Sugar and tea. Oh, man. Is there anything a sailor loves more? Yeah, rum. So that's happening this Saturday, 2 p.m. and 7 p.m. If you want to get yourself a ticket, you can pick them up at KMAX or Big Country Printers. You can also get them online. $20 for adults, $15 for seniors and students. Should be a real good time. I wouldn't be surprised if there's a little singing along from the audience. Sea shanties are very catchy.
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1: 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And us, we're heading off towards that 8 o'clock news with Scotty McCreary. 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
1: Good morning, I'm Dale Taylor. Today is a national day of awareness for missing and murdered Indigenous women, girls, and now men. Several events are planned for Cornell and Williams Lake for Red Dress Day that began in 2010. Tony Goulet, the executive director for the Cornell Tillicum Society, goes over some of the agenda.
2: The Cornell Tillicum Society will be doing some sandwiches and just some different snacks just to make awareness for the Red Dress Day. And then down the middle, I think they're going to meet and probably drop some flowers or roses into the river just to remember those that went missing.
1: Goulet says red dresses will also be hung along the river representing specific people who have went missing. He estimates that there will be now around 140 this year. The Cornell Shelter and Support Society will be at the end of the walking bridge near the water wheel for an event as well between 10 a.m. and noon, and there'll be a fire-burning ceremony at Seasons House after that. In Williams Lake, the Caribou Friendship Society will be hosting a Red Dress Day gathering behind the Stampede Grandstand beginning at 11 o'clock this morning. For the 37th year, Pizza Day, a fundraiser for Peterskeen Ogden's Dry Grad Class was live on the air yesterday at Country 840 taking pledges. Morning man Chris Adams says it was a lot of fun being joined in the early hours by 100 Mile Mayor Maureen Pinckney, Councillor Donna Barnett, Liz Jones from Emergency Support Services, and a few of the Dry Grad students.
3: We didn't quite meet our goal this year, but still made over about $3,100 for the grads this year, so that was pretty fantastic. We take pledges as long as people want to keep on bringing them in, so we may still get the goal of $300. We'll see how things go.
1: Adams says it was great to see the students were game for being up early yesterday morning for the fundraiser. Premier David Eby expressed some frustration yesterday that the federal government's latest tariff relief measures don't include more support for the softwood lumber industry. Ottawa announced $1.5 billion to support sectors hit hard by U.S. tariffs, mainly steel, aluminum, and copper industries. Eby says the softwood industry needs as much support as those located closer to Ottawa.
4: I know we're a little further away, but the jobs here are just as important to Canadians as the jobs in other tariff-affected sectors.
1: Since last fall, total U.S. tariffs on Canadian softwood lumber have risen to around 45%. In sports, Caribou and Chilcotin Cowboys and Cowgirls were winners this past weekend in Williams Lake at the BC High School South Region Rodeo. Big Lake's Finn Zernhout was the junior boys all-around champion. At 150 miles, Reese Colgate was the senior girls all-around cowgirl. Risky Creek's Reno Poffenroth was a double winner, taking both junior boys breakaway and ribbon roping. Also winning two events was Horsefly's Renee Seeloff in both senior girls team roping and breakaway. There are rodeos this weekend for high school students in the North Region in Hudson's Hope and the South in Merritt. The Wild Cowgirl Racers for this year's Williams Lake Stampede have been announced. They include last year's winner, Carrie Johnson from Didsbury, Alberta. Also on the list of racers are 2016's champion, Lindy Friesen, 2019 winner, Wendy Stad, and the winner from the race in 23 and 24, Kaylee Hartman. Caribou competitors include Friesen and Hartman, plus Grace Porter, Caitlin Lulua, Miranda Lee, Tish Quilt, Cynthia English, Shay Spiker, and the only woman to race in every Wild Cowgirls race at the Stampede, Amanda Lulua. NHL playoffs yesterday, Carolina beat Philadelphia 3-2 in overtime. The Hurricanes are 2-0 in that series. And Vegas beat Anaheim 3-1. That was the first game in that best-of-seven series. One Stanley Cup playoff game today, Minnesota at Colorado at 5 o'clock, with Colorado ahead 1-0 in that series. The Montreal Canadiens begin their second-round series tomorrow at 4 in Buffalo. Major League Baseball, Tampa Bay beat Toronto 5-1. The Blue Jays play in Tampa today at 3:40. And the NBA playoffs, first games in the best-of-seven conference semifinals. Minnesota beat San Antonio 104-102. New York over Philadelphia 137-98. A couple of NBA playoff games today that begin their conference semifinals. Cleveland at Detroit at 4 and the L.A. Lakers at Oklahoma City at 5:30. Get news alerts direct to your inbox. 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I'm Dale Taylor.
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6: Good morning. Your weather for the Caribou today, it's 8 degrees and sunny right now in Quesnel and Williams Lake. We're hitting a daytime high of about 26 or so, then dropping down to 6 degrees overnight in Quesnel, 8 degrees overnight in Williams Lake. We do have an air quality warning in the Quesnel area, so a little fine particulate matter in the air today. If you've got a heart condition or asthma, don't overdo it outside. Looking at the weather forecast for the next 7 days, it is supposed to start cooling down as we head into the weekend.
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0: It's Shania. I'm going to get you good right here on Caribou Country. Good morning to you. You know, just in time for dropping off the kids at school, I've got a little discussion for you. I think we should rename one of the provinces slash territories. We'll dig into that coming up next. First, though, we got Stephen Lee Olson, Bigger Than This Town on Caribou Country.
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0: you mind.
1: It's Dan Davidson with Found right here on Caribou Country 819 on your Tuesday morning. And yes, I was about to propose something a little wild. I was about to talk about renaming a province or territory, specifically the Northwest Territories. Don't raise your pitchforks just yet. Here's the thing, is I realized yesterday that the Northwest Territories, is not the northernmost territory, nor is it the westernmost territory, right? Yukon to the west, Nunavut extends further north. But as, you know, is often the case, before I open my big fat mouth, I like to do a little research, look things up. And it does kind of make sense. Now, I realize the name Northwest Territories basically just describes its geographical location in regards to the Hudson Bay, right? It is to the north and to the west of Hudson Bay. So that's where the name comes from. And I guess if they're happy with it, they can keep it for now. For now.
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1: It's 8:22 on your Tuesday morning. It's time for us to head off towards our 8:30 news. And we're going to make that journey with Miranda Lambert. Here she is with Kerosene on Caribou Country.

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1: Good morning, I'm Dale Taylor. Missing and murdered Indigenous women, girls, and men are being remembered today. In Quesnel, the Tillicum Society is holding an event to mark Red Dress Day. Executive Director Tony Goulet says they'll have sandwiches and snacks between 10 and 2, and they'll also be dropping roses into the river.
2: And then you will see red dresses hung along the river, especially on this side, and there'll be some on the other side of the river as well. And those red dresses are very significant, just an awareness to bring that awareness to people that went missing.
1: Goulet says each dress represents a person, and he anticipates there'll be around 140 this year. The Quesnel Shelter and Support Society will be at the end of the walking bridge near the water wheel for an event as well between 10 and noon. There'll be a flower drop, smudging, and a ceremony, followed by a fire-burning ceremony at Seasons House after that. In Williams Lake, the Caribou Friendship Society will be hosting a Red Dress Day gathering behind the Stampede Grandstand beginning at 11 o'clock today. Ottawa announced $1.5 billion in new tariff relief measures yesterday for a number of sectors, but softwood lumber was not on the list. Premier David Eby expressed frustration about that. He said the softwood industry employs more people in Canada than steel and auto parts combined. BC Conservative interim leader Trevor Helford says there's more the province could be doing to help the industry.
3: We've got massive permitting backlogs, uncertainty about fiber supplies, and you can tell that frustration's mounting.
1: Ottawa has previously announced measures for the forest industry, including $1.7 billion in loans and loan guarantees. More parts of BC are expected to be under fire ban soon. The BC Wildfire Service says hot and dry conditions have been drying out vegetation across the province. Forest Minister Ravi Parmar says he expects more fire bans will be announced in the next 2 weeks, and he's urging BC residents to be prepared for the wildfire season.
4: 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We all have a role to play.
1: Larger open burns are already banned in parts of the Caribou and Northwest regions, and a ban takes effect today in the Prince George and Stuart Nechaco Forest Districts. In sports, there are a few Caribou pickleball players doing well at tournaments on the weekend. The South Caribou Pickleball Association opened the new 108 Ranch Courts on the weekend. Tops in the advanced division were Brenda Borden and Roger Castellato, and the top novice players were Mark Mitchell and Dave McLaughlin. In Penticton at the Pickled Peach Tournament this past weekend, Quesnel's Jenny Lynn and Joe McDonald came away with the gold medal for their 3.0 55-plus division. In Williams Lake this Saturday, it's the Spring Fling Tournament at the Caribou Memorial.

0: A rec complex, rink number 2. It was the first day of competition for Williams Lake's Real Tate at the Youth Bowling Council's 5-Pin Canadian Championships. That event is happening this week in Winnipeg, and Tate is up against 11 other competitors in the Bantam Girls Division. The championship is set up as a double round robin, so Tate will play each of her opponents twice. And yesterday, that began with 6 games. Today, there are another 9 games, and tomorrow, there are 7 more. By the time the last game is played tomorrow night, the match play points will have determined the winner of gold, silver, and bronze medals. NHL playoffs yesterday, the Carolina Hurricanes scored in overtime to beat Philadelphia 3-2 to take a 2-0 lead in their series, while Vegas skated to a 3-1 victory over Anaheim in the opener of that series. Major League Baseball, the Tampa Bay Rays beat the Toronto Blue Jays 5-1 last night. Jays starter Eric Lauer allowed 3 runs and 5 hits over 4 1/3 innings as Toronto dropped to 6-11 on the road this season. Get news alerts direct to your inbox. Sign up at mycariboonow.com. I'm Dale Taylor.
1: Thanks, Dale. Your weather for the Caribou this morning. We are sitting around 10 degrees and sunny right now in Quesnel and Williams Lake. Hitting a daytime high should be about 26 degrees or so. Going to be a hot one. Then we're dropping down to 6 degrees overnight in Quesnel, 8 degrees overnight in Williams Lake. We do have an air quality warning in the Quesnel area today. Fine particulate matter in the air. So if you've got asthma or a heart condition, don't overdo it outdoors today. And if we look at the 7-day forecast, we are cooling down as we head into the weekend. We might see the odd shower tomorrow as we hit a daytime high of 24 degrees, and then it could be as low as 16 and cloudy for your Friday.
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1: It's Brett Kissel and Dierks Bentley with their new track, Hurtin' Songs, right here on Caribou Country. And hey, this is for anybody who's, you know, looking for a change of career right now. Did you know there are currently 9 vacancies in the Canadian Senate? Did you know that Canada has a Senate? That's probably the question that I should ask first. Do you know there's a Senate in Canada? 9 vacancies right now, and there's expected to be another 6 by the end of 2026. That's 15 jobs that pay 180 something grand a year, and nobody knows what they do. Right? You just hang out, you wear a cool suit once in a while, you read some papers, and then you just try and stay out of trouble. That seems like a great job. 180 something grand a year. That's like, yeah, how do you get that? How do you get that job? That's wild. I think somebody has to pick you for that job. And best of luck if you're in the running.
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1: All right, it's 8:43 on your Tuesday morning. I don't know why I'm in a silly mood today. Maybe because it's Taco Tuesday. Got a little Sam Hunt for you right now. Hear those crickets? That can only mean one thing. We are going to the country house right here on Caribou Country.

0: broken heart.
1: It's Old Dominion. No such thing as a broken heart right here on Caribou Country. Good morning to you. You know, Old Dominion, they're going to be one of the headliners at this year's Big Valley Jamboree, one of the largest outdoor camping country music festivals in Canada. It happens in Camrose, Alberta on the August-long weekend, so July 30th to August 2nd this year. Old Dominion, Riley Green, Keith Urban, those are your headliners. Tons of great supporting acts as well. I think Josh Stumpf's going to be there. Sacha's going to be there. Some great Canadian artists that we play here on the show. And we want to send you there. We've got the Big Valley Jamboree Getaway. It's a contest you can win over at mycariboonow.com just under the win tab. You could get yourself two festival passes, a camping spot for two people, which is valued at $500, and $500 cash. That's a great little prize right there. You can go and enter right now over at mycariboonow.com. And then if you win and you need someone to go with, my schedule's open.
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5: It's 8:53 on your Tuesday morning. That means it's time for us to head off towards our 9 o'clock news. This guy just swung through BC on a Canadian tour. It's Lee Bryce, Drinking Class, right here on Caribou Country.
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A little fun, a little music, a little whiskey, a little beer. 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Ladies, break out your dancing shoes.

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1: Good morning, I'm Dale Taylor. Today is a national day of awareness for missing and murdered Indigenous women, girls, and now men. Several events are planned for Quesnel and Williams Lake for Red Dress Day that began in 2010. Tony Goulet, the executive director for the Quesnel Tillicum Society, goes over some of the agenda.
2: The Quesnel Tillicum Society will be doing some sandwiches and just some different snacks just to make awareness for the Red Dress Day. And then down the middle, I think they're going to meet and probably drop some flowers or roses into the river just to remember those that went missing.
1: Goulet says red dresses will also be hung along the river representing specific people who have went missing. He estimates that there will be now around 140 this year. The Quesnel Shelter and Support Society will be at the end of the walking bridge near the water wheel for an event as well between 10 a.m. and noon, and there'll be a fire-burning ceremony at Seasons House after that. In Williams Lake, the Caribou Friendship Society will be hosting a Red Dress Day gathering behind the Stampede Grandstand beginning at 11 o'clock this morning. For the 37th year, Pizza Day, a fundraiser for Peter Skeen Ogden's Dry Grad Class was live on the air yesterday at Country 840 taking pledges. Morning man Chris Adams says it was a lot of fun being joined in the early hours by 100 Mile Mayor Maureen Pinckney, Councillor Donna Barnett, Liz Jones from Emergency Support Services, and a few of the Dry Grad students.
3: We didn't quite meet our goal this year, but still made over about $3,100 for the grads this year, so that was pretty fantastic. We take pledges as long as people want to keep on bringing them in, so we may still get the goal of $300. We'll see how things go.
1: Adams says it was great to see the students were game for being up early yesterday morning for the fundraiser. Premier David Eby expressed some frustration yesterday that the federal government's latest tariff relief measures don't include more support for the softwood lumber industry. Ottawa announced $1.5 billion to support sectors hit hard by U.S. tariffs, mainly steel, aluminum, and copper industries. Eby says the softwood industry needs as much support as those located closer to Ottawa.
4: Now, I know we're a little further away, but the jobs here are just as important to Canadians as the jobs in other tariff-affected sectors.
1: Since last fall, total U.S. tariffs on Canadian softwood lumber have risen to around 45%. In sports, Caribou and Chilcotin Cowboys and Cowgirls were winners this past weekend in Williams Lake at the BC High School South Region Rodeo. Big Lake's Finn Zernhout was the junior boys' all-around champion. At 150 miles, Reese Colgate was the senior girls' all-around cowgirl. Risky Creek's Reno Poffenroth was a double winner, taking both junior boys' breakaway and ribbon roping. Also winning two events was Horsefly's Renee Seeloff in both senior girls' team roping and breakaway. There are rodeos this weekend for high school students in the North Region in Hudson's Hope and the South in Merritt. The Wild Cowgirl Racers for this year's Williams Lake Stampede have been announced. They include last year's winner, Kerry Johnson from Didsbury, Alberta. Also on the list of racers are 2016's champion, Lindy Friesen, 2019 winner, Wendy Stad, and the winner from the race in 23 and 24, Kaylee Hartman. Caribou competitors include Friesen and Hartman, plus Grace Porter, Caitlin Lulua, Miranda Lee, Tish Quilt, Cynthia English, Shay Spiker, and the only woman to race in every Wild Cowgirls race at the Stampede, Amanda Lulua. NHL playoffs yesterday, Carolina beat Philadelphia 3-2 in overtime. The Hurricanes are 2-0 in that series. And Vegas beat Anaheim 3-1. That was the first game in that best-of-seven series. One Stanley Cup playoff game today, Minnesota at Colorado at 5 o'clock with Colorado ahead 1-0 in that series. The Montreal Canadiens begin their second-round series tomorrow at 4 in Buffalo. Major League Baseball, Tampa Bay beat Toronto 5-1. The Blue Jays play in Tampa today at 3:40. And the NBA playoffs, first games in the best-of-seven conference semifinals. Minnesota beat San Antonio 104-102. New York over Philadelphia 137-98. A couple of NBA playoff games today that begin their conference semifinals. Cleveland at Detroit at 4 and the L.A. Lakers at Oklahoma City at 5:30. 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
7: Good morning. Your weather for the Caribou today, it's 12 degrees and sunny out there in Quesnel and Williams Lake, hitting that daytime high of about 26 today before dropping down to 6 degrees overnight in Quesnel, 8 degrees overnight in Williams Lake. We do have an air quality warning in effect for the Quesnel area today. Fine particulate matter in the air, so don't overdo it if you've got asthma or a heart condition or anything like that. And then we should be cooling down. Looking at tomorrow, 24 degrees, might have some showers on the way tomorrow, just light showers. And then cooling all the way down to potentially 16 degrees for your Friday.
0: We just wrapped up 1 hour of great music, and look at that. We have another one ready to go. Caribou Country.

It's Dylan Scott, What He'll Never Have, right here on Caribou Country. Good morning to you. We got a great opportunity coming up in Quesnel for anybody out there who's ever thought, you know what, I would be really good on The Amazing Race. Well, it's time to put your money where your mouth is. We'll talk about the DeRoche Ridge Rush coming up next. First, though, we got Tyler Joe Miller, Should Have Known Better, on Caribou Country.

0: It's Zach Top. I never lie right here on Caribou Country. Good morning to you. And yes, I know there are people out there who have watched The Amazing Race before and thought, you know who would be really good on that show? Me. If you've ever said that to yourself, you've got to get involved in the DeRoche Ridge Rush. This is coming up at the end of June. June 27th, that's a Saturday, 9 a.m. to 5 p.m. A massive scavenger hunt style event that'll lead two-person teams to different locations around Quinnell by solving clues and completing hilarious and challenging activities. There's going to be cash prizes for top teams. The scores are going to be based on the skills you complete and the amount of time it takes you to complete them. Entry fee is $100 plus tax for your two-person team. You can split that up between the two of you. And the more teams that enter, the higher the cash prizes will be for the top teams. If you want to win your way in to the DeRoche Ridge Rush, text me the word RUSH to 250-992-5554. We're giving away one entry at the end of the week.
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0: 9:21 on your Tuesday morning, your 2020 weather check. Blue skies, sunshine, going to be a hot one today. Stay cool, drink water, all that good stuff. Here's Billy Currington, That's How Country Boys Roll, right here on Caribou Country.

0: It's Tennille Towns, somebody's daughter, right here on Caribou Country. Good morning to you. And yes, now that the kids are in school, I can share this amazing little tidbit about pirates with you. You can blow somebody's mind later today. Pirates are often depicted wearing an eye patch. Now, obviously, you can wear an eye patch if you have lost an eye, if you've sustained damage to one eye. But there is a whole other reason that pirates might have worn eye patches, and it is to maintain night vision while attacking another boat. Think about this. Pirate ship pulls up next to another boat, right? Pirates are raiding, you know, some merchant ship or something like that. Broad daylight, okay? So on the deck, it's very, very bright. If you want to charge below deck, all of a sudden, it's very, very dark down there, and it takes time for your eyes to adjust. If one of your eyes has been sitting underneath an eye patch, then that means you've got night vision ready to go. You charge below deck, you flip your eye patch up, and all of a sudden, you got great vision down there. You can try this out in your own home. If you've got a room that's very dark, maybe you got a storage room with no windows, you can go in there, cover up one eye, you know, wait for like 2 minutes, flick the lights off, and then uncover your eye that has been covered up the whole time. You'll have perfect night vision. You'll blow a kid's mind.
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It's Johnny Reed. Fire it up right here on Caribou Country. Good morning to you. Coming up next, I'm going to talk about my favorite barbecue. Love a good barbecue. First, though, we got Cameron Whitcomb with Quitter right here on Caribou Country.

0: It's Cameron Whitcomb with Quitter right here on Caribou Country. And yes, my favorite bar is the BBQ. And it looks like our friends with the Quesnel District 4-H are doing a barbecue at the Four Rivers Co-op in Quesnel on Saturday, May 9th from 11 a.m. to 4 p.m. The 4-H's in this case stand for hamburger, hamburger, hot dog, hot dog. 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Get out, maybe gas up a little bit and get yourself a hot dog or a hamburger, pay by donation, and, you know, support your local 4-H. I went to a 4-H event last summer and it was fantastic, man. I'm shocked at how much these young folks know about animals, about livestock, watching them like show off their birds and stuff like that, seeing big sheep and pigs and cows. It's fantastic work they do. And yeah, get out there, support their little barbecue on Saturday, 11 a.m. to 4 p.m. over at the co-op right here in Quesnel.
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0: 9:51 on your Tuesday morning. It's time for me to get on out of here. Enjoy the warm weather today. Happy Cinco de Mayo. Happy Taco Tuesday. And happy birthday to my mom once again. Have a great rest of your day, and we'll see you back here soon on Caribou Country.

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0: That is Lady A here on Caribou Country, like a lady. Good morning, everybody. How are you doing? Happy Tuesday. That's not a contradiction in terms either. I know Tuesday is just Monday's sister or something like that. I don't know how that works. Anyway, whatever's going on with you today, I hope to help you through it. And you can stick with me until 2 o'clock this afternoon right here on Caribou Country. I'll give you all the good stuff. What's going on? Play a few good tunes. You're on your own to get your own coffee, unfortunately, but I would help if I could.
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Sully Burrows put it on me here on Caribou Country. Chris here with you. How are you doing? Hope your day is good so far. Well, checking on our old weather report here. Got something interesting. Got a yellow warning for air quality, and that is in effect for the Quesnel area. And let's see. Yeah, it says to avoid strenuous outdoor activities until the warning has ended. Not too sure what this is all about. Maybe some smoke in the air up there, so be careful. Otherwise, your weather for today, you are looking at, there it is. We got sunny skies and a high of 26, clear skies and a low of 6 overnight for tonight. So everybody be careful out there.

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0: That's Owen Regland, Tail Light This Town here on Caribou Country. Chris here with you. How are you doing? I got something cool going on to tell you about. Check this out. And it was actually Becky sent me this one, so this is good. DeRoche Ridge Mercantile is having their first annual DeRoche Ridge Rush. Having June 27th, 9 a.m. till 5 p.m. Cash prizes, fun prizes, costume prizes. It's a massive scavenger hunt style event that will lead two-person teams to different locations around Quesnel by solving clues and completing hilarious and challenging activities. This sounds like a lot of fun. There's going to be cash prizes for the top team, skill-based race points based on skills and time. $100 entry fee per team. More teams that register, the higher the cash prizes will be. And for more information, you can head over to DeRoche Ridge Mercantile and at 490 Carson Avenue in Quesnel, or you can email them as well, or head up to their Facebook page. So pretty awesome. The DeRoche Ridge Rush, happening June 27th. Get your team together and get in on it. I wonder if we have a team. We should work on that one.
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0: That's J.D. with Telluride here on Caribou Country. Chris here with you. How are you doing? Well, let's see what's on my old tidbit list here. What have I got today? This is, I don't know about this one. Sledgehammer stress relief. A new fitness trend out there involving rage workouts with people blowing off steam while they burn calories. Well, instead of quiet stretching and calm cardio, these high-intensity sessions include heavy-duty movements like slamming sledgehammers into tires, whipping battle ropes, and laying into punching bags as hard as possible, often while metal music is blaring in the background. The goal is to channel all that pent-up frustration from a rough day into an activity that leaves you feeling lighter and just completely gassed, I guess. That sounds good. I don't know. I've seen this done with old junk cars and things like that, too. So maybe there's something to it. Who knows?
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0: I was sitting in the glory, boys, and me without you here on Caribou Country. Checking on the weather for today, we have a, We have a yellow warning for air quality in the Quesnel area. It was issued yesterday, actually, due to elevated coarse particulate matter. So if you are having trouble with breathing and that sort of thing, you might want to stay indoors with that. Chronic conditions such as asthma, COPD, heart disease, and diabetes, you might want to stay indoors for this for the duration of this. And it's going to get pretty warm today, too, so you might want to make sure you can stay cool as well. As for the weather itself, you're looking at sunny skies and a high of 26 for today with a UV index of 6 or high. Clear and lows of 6 for tonight.
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0: That's James Barker Band and Somebody I Know here on Caribou Country. Well, Mother's Day is just around the corner, of course. Actually, it's coming up this weekend, isn't it? Wow. Of course, we are running our Momumental giveaway, and you still got time to enter. We're announcing the winner of this on the 6th of May. The Momumental giveaway is being brought to you by all of our great sponsors, and this whole prize package could be Mom's. Listen to this. It's a prize package valued at $1,400. Prize pack includes a $100 gift card from 100 Mile Feed and Ranch Supply, a $200 gift card from Woodland Jewelers, a $50 gift card and a $50 gift basket from Big Country Printers, $100 gift card from The Outlaw in Quesnel, a $100 gift card from Mr. Mike's in Quesnel, a four-piece patio set with table valued at $399 from Canadian Tire in Williams Lake, a $200 gift basket and $50 gift card from DeRose Ridge Mercantile, and a $150 gift basket from Spa Riviera. Sounds great, doesn't it? Yeah, you can get entered. You're running out of time to get entered. The draw is going to be on May the 8th. So head up to our website, mycaribounow.com, and click on the win tab. Get entered up there. And you can also listen to the guys on the air, too, and they will give you a chance to call in. So, yeah, two ways to win. Yeah, good prize for Mom. Got to be nice to your mom, right?
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1: Good afternoon. I'm Taryn Midzane. Today is National Day for Awareness for Missing and Murdered Indigenous Women, Girls, and Now Men. Several events are planned for Quesnel and Williams Lake for Red Dress Day that began back in 2010. Tony Goulet, the Executive Director for the Quesnel Telecom Society, goes over some of the agenda.
2: The Quesnel Telecom Society will be doing some sandwiches and just some different snacks just to make awareness for the Red Dress Day. And then down the middle, I think they're going to meet and probably drop some flowers or roses into the river just to remember those that went missing.
1: Goulet says red dresses will also be hung along the river representing specific people who have went missing. He estimates that there will be around 140 this year. The Quesnel Shelter and Support Society will be at the end of the walking bridge near the water wheel for an event that began around 10 a.m. and noon, and there will be a fire burning ceremony at Seasons House after that. In Williams Lake, the Caribou Friendship Society will be hosting a Red Dress Day gathering in behind the Stampede Grounds grandstand that began at 11 a.m. this morning. Two Caribou ATV clubs received grant funding that will go towards one project each. The 108 Mile ATV Club and Wells Wheels ATV Club both received $5,000 grants from ATVBC's Trail Development and Maintenance Grant Program. Mark Rettle, president of the 108 Mile ATV Club, says the club's grant funding will be going towards a bylaw access road signage project, which cost roughly $13,000.
3: So we have $5,000 that we're receiving for this grant through ATVBC's grant program, and the other $8,200 is in-kind contributions from our club, of which is volunteer labor to install the signs.
1: Rettle adds the 108 Club has signposts they will be donating to the project as well, and hopes the project won't cost the District of 100 Mile any money or labor. And the Wells Wheels Club will use its $5,000 for a pit toilet project, estimated just over $23,000 in total. ATVBC distributed $22,900 to 9 ATV clubs across the province and 2 intakes for this year's grant program. And looking at things nationally, 71% of Canadian restaurants are reporting a decline in profitability. That's according to a new report released by Restaurants Canada, which says the industry is under growing financial strain early in 2026, which cites affordability challenges, rising operating costs, and uneven consumer spending as the reasons why. The not-for-profit organization says the industry is typically the first to feel economic pressure when Canadians are struggling, and right now, that pressure is building. Officials are calling on the federal government to take targeted action to improve affordability for Canadians and supports investment in this sector. And former Supreme Court Justice Louise Arbour will be Canada's next Governor General. The 79-year-old fully bilingual Arbour will replace Mary Simon, whose term ends soon. The Governor General represents the King in Canada and is Commander-in-Chief of our military. Known for a long record of protecting human rights, in 2022, Arbour headed a probe into sexual harassment in the military. It prompted a change to how the military she now commands prosecutes misconduct. And in sports, only one game in the NHL playoffs today. It will be Game 2 of the Colorado and Minnesota series. Colorado is up 1-0 in that series after a wild Game 1 that saw 15 goals scored between the two teams. Tomorrow, the Montreal Canadiens, the last Canadian team standing, will be back on the ice for Game 1 of their Round 2 series against the Buffalo Sabres. And in other NHL news, the Vancouver Canucks' hopes and dreams may be realized or completely squashed today. The draft lottery will take place at 4 o'clock p.m. today, and Vancouver, after finishing last in the league, has an 18.5% chance at drafting first overall. And it's another playoff game for the other professional Montreal hockey team tonight. The Minnesota Frost and Montreal Victoire and the PWHL will play Game 2 in Montreal's Bell Centre that is yet again in front of a sold-out crowd. Minnesota beat Montreal 5-4 in overtime on Saturday to take the lead in the series 1-0. In the other PWHL playoff series that has the other Canadian team in action, the Ottawa Charge and Boston Fleet are tied one game apiece in their series after Ottawa won 3-1 in their last face-off. Game 3 of that series will be on Friday. The Blue Jays are back on the diamond today, continuing their series against the Tampa Bay Rays. Tampa Bay beat Toronto yesterday 5-1, and Game 2 today starts just after 3 p.m. The Jays are sitting third in the AL East with a 16-19 record. And the Caribou is bright and sunny today with highs of 26 degrees. There is an air quality caution in Quesnel for high amounts of dust and particles. Get daily and weekly news alerts directly to your inbox by signing up today at MyCaribouNow.com.
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0: That's Riley Green, Change My Mind here on Caribou Country. And how are you guys doing out there? I think we're doing okay, rolling into the afternoon. I'm here with you until 2 o'clock. My name's Chris, by the way, in case you've missed that chapter of my autobiography. And I'm happy to be here with you. What can I tell you about this time? Well, I always have some strange things on tap here for just such an emergency, and this is no different. This one crossed the streams this morning here. Florida couple facing felony charges after police say they burned a neighbor's $1,200 drone that accidentally landed in their backyard. Investigators say the drone lost connection during a late-night flight and touched down, as drones do. If they run out of connection, they just land at the Port St. Lucie home. Using GPS tracking, the drone's owner went to the house to retrieve it, but when he knocked, a woman replied through the doorbell camera, "You don't have a drone anymore." Police say the couple later admitted they burned the drone in their fire pit, citing repeated problems with drones flying over their property. Because of the drone's value, however, both were arrested on felony criminal mischief charges and later released on bond. That's a subject for debate right there now, isn't it?
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0: It's Jojo Mason here on Caribou Country, and something to wrap my heart around. Checking on your weather for tonight and into tomorrow. Well, we're still under, I think we're still under an advisory here in the Quesnel and Williams Lake areas. No, actually, it looks like that has been lifted now, so that's good news. Sunny for the rest of the day. You're looking at clear skies and lows of 6 overnight for tonight. Sunny in the morning and a mix of sun and cloud after that, with a chance of showers tomorrow afternoon for a lot of the Caribou. Some wind gusting to 50, though, at times. Highs of 24. Cloudy periods, chance of showers, lows of 7 for tomorrow night. Highs of 21 for Thursday.
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1: There you go. That's Jason McCoy and Ascent coming on here on Country 8. Caribou Country is where we are. I almost messed it up again. Well, hey, this is cool. The circus is coming to town. I just heard about this one just a little while ago. Thanks to Becky. She passed this along to me. Check it out. The Europa Super Circus coming to Alex Fraser Park in Quesnel. And this is going to be happening Thursday, the 28th of May, Friday, the 29th. And it's pretty awesome. It's going to be there for a few days, I guess. Thursday to Sunday, actually, starting on the 28th of May. And opening at Alex Fraser Park. You can get your tickets at supercircus.com. Man, I haven't seen a circus in a long time. International tight wire sensation, Jeffrey Berhant, the Fearless FMX Riders, four elite freestyle motocross athletes, breathtaking aerial performances, and, oh man, it's going to be a lot of fun. 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So check it out. If you've never been to the circus before, now is your chance. 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

0: That's the Washboard Union Band on a t-shirt here on Caribou Country. Checking on the old birthday list for today. Got a few big names on here. Let's start off. Well, I don't know. She is not a name that I'm familiar with, but it's a great one. Chase Infinity is 26 years old today. Actress from One Battle After Another. Let's see. Who else we got here? Adele is 38 today. English singer, Grammy-winning mega-selling superstar. Henry Cavill, an English actor, has played Superman in several films. And he's been in a lot of other stuff as well, including The Witcher. He's 43 today. Tina Yothers from Tamley Ties. She is 53 years old today. Lance Hendrickson, 83 today. Great character actor from Aliens, The Terminator, Millennium. And Michael Palin is 83 years old today from Monty Python's Flying Circus. One more name, and it's on the countryside, and it's a big one. Tammy Wynette, born this day, 1942. Passed away in 1998. Country music legend. Best known for songs Stand By Your Man, D-I-V-O-R-C-E, so many other great hits. And died quite young at the age of 55. Very, very sad. There's your list for today. Have a good one.
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0: That's Terry Clark here on Caribou Country Gypsy Boots. It's one more look at the weather here, I guess, before we head off into the Tulies here. And what do we got? Well, for tomorrow, there we go. Get this right in the right place if I can read it for you. There we go. There's highs and lows of 6 overnight for tonight. You're looking at sunny skies for tomorrow, a mix of sun and cloud after that, with a chance of showers tomorrow afternoon and wind gusting to 50. So it's kind of a little blustery, I guess. Highs at 24. Cloudy periods and a chance of showers and lows of 7 for tomorrow night. Back to sunshine for Thursday with a high of 21.
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9: I don't see her.
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0: That's Rick Laws and Dean Brody, hometown heroes here on Caribou Country. That's where we are. You know what? I think it might be just about time for me to hang it up for the day. We will talk to you guys tomorrow and turn things over to Becky, who will be a lot more coherent than me, I'm quite sure. She will get you through until 6 o'clock tonight, and we'll start all over again with Kyle tomorrow morning. You guys, have yourselves a great rest of your day. Be safe out there, wherever you're having to be heading off to. And we will talk to you tomorrow for your midday show right back here on Caribou Country. Have a good one, guys. Take care.
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It's Little Big Town on Caribou Country from the 2017, that song, Better Man. Well, hey, I hope your afternoon's going great. It's Becky here to get you through this Tuesday, just to make it a little bit better. Although, you know, the sunshine out there is going to put me to the test today because it is just so incredibly nice. But we will start off by talking about something fantastic in the world of Mexican cuisine, because today is a special day on May 5th. And I'll tell you all about it after Tyler Joe Miller, What Good Is a Memory?

0: to Neil Towns on Caribou Country. That's called The Last Time. Well, hey, it's Becky hanging out with you. We're at 2:14 now on May 5th, and it's officially Cinco de Mayo today, which it basically is just the phenomenal excuse to go eat a bunch of Mexican food and just make yourself nice and fat and happy, which is great. I love these kind of holidays, and I know they're usually a bit bigger, like south of the border, obviously in Mexico where this originated from. In the States, I'm told it's also a really, really big holiday, but down there I've seen a lot of references to more like a St. Paddy Day kind of celebration where you still, yeah, you go out and celebrate Mexican culture, but you're also, yeah, doing a lot of adult beverages at the same time. And up here, in my experience, just tends to be a lot of really good eating. But now I've got a question for you when it comes to great eating of Mexican food. I have not yet found a great place in the Caribou that has a lot of, like, you know, quesadillas, tacos, burritos, all the good kind of stuff. So if you have a recommendation for me, I love to hear it, because I woke up today, realized what day it was, and I have had this giant craving for quesadillas for a while at this point. And Kyle was giving me a lecture this morning about all the great different kinds of food that Mexicans have, which is fantastic. And I just want to eat a whole bunch of good food today. So if you have a recommendation where to go in the Caribou for, you know, something with some good food, let me know. I'm always able to be reached on our Facebook page at Caribou Country, Today's Best Country, or on our text line at 250-992-5554.
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0: Time now for your 2020 weather. Well, beautiful sunshine out of my studio window out here in Quesnel. Literally not a cloud in the sky, and that's what they're calling for all day, along with a high of 26. Right now, it's looking pretty good, but also going into this evening, it's going to be nice and clear and about plus 6. And right now, 23 in Quesnel, Williams Lake 21, 100 Mile House is in at 22. Lots of sunshine in there, which is great. Just the perfect thing for our next song on Caribou Country with Megan Patrick's Safe Place to Break.

0: that has happened in the last, like, 24 hours or so that has just made this Tuesday so much better for me. So I'm taking a walk, just kind of downtown Quesnel last night and having a great time. And I'm taking, a walk by the river, and I start noticing there is so many different trees that have flowers on them just everywhere. And then I started noticing a little bit more on my drive home, and I did not realize there were so many trees in this part of the world that I just have flowers on them. It's fantastic. It was like in the last 24 hours, they just exploded right out of this, and it's fantastic. Like, I don't know if you know this, but in other parts of Canada, it's actually just a little bit too cold to have anything besides like the odd apple blossom now and then. Like, cherries are not much of a thing anywhere else. A lot of those like flowering kind of plants simply just don't grow unless you have a greenhouse. So just taking a walk and just smelling all the flowers, oh, so good, so good. Cannot tell you how much I was enjoying that. I'm hoping they last for the next 3 months. Realistically, I'm sure it'll be 2 weeks or something like that. But in the meantime, let me all go out and just enjoy the beautiful flowers of the caribou together.
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4: The name's not that long. The village itself is long. Very long. Lac La Hache is known as the longest town in the Caribou. That's because its resorts, ranches, restaurants, and vacation homes are scattered along the lake's long shoreline. Long is in 19 kilometers long. That's long. That's Lac La Hache, the longest town in the Caribou.
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0: You're listening to Caribou Country on your Tuesday afternoon with High Valleys. I'm leaving you. And hey, how's it going? It's Becky here. And you know what? We're talking a little bit about Mother's Day today and yesterday and the day before that, because it's coming up this weekend. And I feel like it's an important reminder to just, yeah, have something there to, you know, make sure you don't accidentally forget or worse, do the thing that I tend to do every year and go like the night before Mother's Day, because all the good stuff is gone by then. So hey, why don't we help you out a little bit and talk about the Momumental contest we have got going on here just in time for Mother's Day. Now, you can go over to mycaribounow.com and check out the win tab there. You'll see this giant pink sign that says the Momumental giveaway. It's great. Whole bunch of prizes up there. It's now valued at over $1,400 too, with gift cards like, you know, $200 gift card from Woodland Jewelers, $100 gift card from the Outlaw in Quesnel, a four-piece patio set from Canadian Tire in Williams Lake. That is included with a table, so fantastic. It would just make Mother's Day is so much better. And here, I'll help you out a little bit more. How about you just give me a little bit of a text, too? If you send a text to my text line at 250-992-5554 with the word mom in it, we'll put you in the draw as well. Double dip a little bit. Get on My Caribou Now, put your name there, and then give me a text with the word mom, and you will be qualified for this contest. Now, we do pick the winner on Friday, May 8th, so not too many days away from now. So don't wait for this at all. You don't want to miss it.
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1: Good afternoon. I'm Taryn Midzane. Today is National Red Dress Day, and there were events held in the Caribou to honor missing and murdered Indigenous women, girls, and two-spirited peoples. A gathering took place behind the Williams Lake Stampede Grandstand that was put on by the Caribou Friendship Society in collaboration with local Indigenous agencies and community partners. Rosanna McGregor, Executive Director of the Caribou Friendship Society, emceed the event.
2: This gathering is about coming together as a community to honor loved ones, uplift families and survivors, and stand in solidarity. Across this land, Indigenous women, girls, two-spirited and gender-diverse people are missing. They're loved. They are remembered. They are still being called home.
1: McGregor said behind every name is a voice that should still be heard, a laugh that should still fill a room, and a presence that should still be held in the community. In Quesnel, red dress events were also held by the Quesnel Tillicum Society, Quesnel Shelter and Support Society, and Seasons House. A trial date has been set for a man accused of ramming a police vehicle in 100 Mile House. 43-year-old Joel Pidleberg is due back in court on September 21st. He's charged with flight from police, failing to stop, dangerous driving, and two counts of breach of a release order. RCMP received a report of a possible impaired driver in a parking lot on the 100 block of Highway 97 back in December. Upon arrival, police did not locate the vehicle, but further patrols were made. It was eventually found parked on Canham Hendricks Lake Road, and Sergeant Brian Lamb says police pulled in behind the vehicle with lights on, which is when the suspect is then accused of ramming the police vehicle before fleeing the scene. The driver was identified, and police did not pursue at the time. Lamb says they later attended the man's residence and made an arrest. Two Caribou ATV clubs received grant funding that will go towards one project each. The 108 Mile ATV Club and Wells Wheels ATV Club both received $5,000 grants from ATVBC's Trail Development and Maintenance Grant Program. Mark Reddle, president of the 108 Mile ATV Club, says the club's grant funding will be going towards a bylaw access road signage project, which costs roughly $13,000.
3: We have $5,000 that we're receiving for this grant through ATVBC's grant program, and the other $8,200 is in-kind contributions from our club, of which is volunteer labor to install the signs.
1: Reddle adds the 108 Club has signposts they will be donating to the project as well, and hopes the project won't cost the District of 100 Mile any money or labor. And the Wells Wheels Club will use its $5,000 for a pit toilet project, estimated just over $23,000 in total. ATVBC distributed $22,900 to nine ATV clubs across the province and two intakes for this year's grant program. And former Supreme Court Justice Louise Arbour will be Canada's next Governor General. The 79-year-old fully bilingual Arbour will replace Mary Simon, whose term ends soon. The Governor General represents the King in Canada and is Commander-in-Chief of our military. Known for a long record of protecting human rights, in 2022, Arbour headed a probe into sexual harassment in the military. It prompted a change to how the military she now commands prosecutes misconduct. And in sports, only one game in the NHL playoffs today. It will be Game 2 of the Colorado and Minnesota series. Colorado is up 1-0 in that series after a wild Game 1 that saw 15 goals scored between the two teams. Tomorrow, the Montreal Canadiens, the last Canadian team standing, will be back on the ice for Game 1 of their Round 2 series against the Buffalo Sabres. And in other NHL news, the Vancouver Canucks' hopes and dreams may be realized or completely squashed today. The draft lottery will take place at 4 o'clock p.m. today, and Vancouver, after finishing last in the league, has an 18.5% chance at drafting first overall. And it's another playoff game for the other professional Montreal hockey team tonight. The Minnesota Frost and Montreal Victoire and the PWHL will play Game 2 in Montreal's Bell Centre. That is yet again in front of a sold-out crowd. Minnesota beat Montreal 5-4 in overtime on Saturday to take the lead in the series 1-0. In the other PWHL playoff series that has the other Canadian team in action, the Ottawa Charge and Boston Fleet are tied one game apiece in their series after Ottawa won 3-1 in their last face-off. Game 3 of that series will be on Friday. The Blue Jays are back on the diamond today, continuing their series against the Tampa Bay Rays. Tampa Bay beat Toronto yesterday 5-1, and Game 2 today starts just after 3 p.m. The Jays are sitting third in the AL East with a 16-19 record. And the Caribou is bright and sunny today with highs of 26 degrees. There is an air quality caution in Quesnel for high amounts of dust and particles. 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
5: Off the coastal region of BC, a white ghost walks out of the forest. It's not a polar bear, but rather a subspecies of the black bear. It stands at the edge of the falls with one quick strike. It pulls a salmon from the rushing current. The Kermode Bear is one of Canada's most iconic symbols. Fewer than 150 exist. The White Ghost still thrives. Witness the rare. Witness the White Bear.
0: Every hour is another chance to hear your favorite song. Maybe right now, Caribou Country.

It's the Chicks here on Caribou Country with one of my favorite all-time songs. That is Goodbye, Earl. And hey, hope this afternoon is going excellently well for you. It's Becky here just to make it a bit better. And we're going to start this hour off by asking a question about how your mother's communication skills are going, because I love my mother to death, but every now and then we have a conversation that ends up being kind of hilarious in about seven different ways. And I'll let you know what that conversation was about after Max Mignola's Better Me For You.

0: Denim on Denim, that song from here on Caribou Country. It's from Tebby, and I hope your afternoon is going fantastically well. It's Becky here to make it better. The caffeine has slowly hitting the system here, but it's a little after 3 o'clock. So why don't we start this hour off with kind of a fun story about mothers? We got Mother's Day coming up, feels like the right time. And this one is from my mother. Now, I love her to death. I gotta start off by saying that. But every now and then, she does fun things like send me a text, and this was a real story from earlier this week, and the text reads something along the lines of, hey, I need you to call me right now, whenever you have a moment, I need you to call me. And I go, oh, okay. Usually that's kind of an important conversation, something happened, so I call her back, nothing. I call her again, still nothing. And I, you know, call 3-4 times, nothing. So I just start texting, and my text chain looks something like, mom, answer your phone, mom, taking your phone off silent, please, if you want me to call you back, mom, constantly for like a good 30 minutes. I actually put a screenshot of what this conversation looks like up on our Facebook page if you're interested in seeing a little bit of that chaos. But you know what? Eventually, I did get a hold of her, and it wasn't even anything that major. It was talking about a sibling's birthday coming up, and it was funny, but yeah, it turns out the phone was on silent, and it was across the room. And I don't know if this is just a my mom thing or if this is an every mom thing, but I've already gotten a few comments on this Facebook page of people going, yeah, that sounds about right. That sounds exactly like how mothers communicate. Although the funny thing is, when you reverse this scenario and, you know, she calls me, she can't get a hold of me, the world is ending. Clearly, I'm in a ditch somewhere. And, you know, it's just an absolute crisis at that point.
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0: It's time now for your 2020 weather, and I could basically copy and repeat what I said earlier at 2 o'clock, where it is just sunshine and a cloudless blue sky outside of my window in Quesnel. It's supposed to remain that way all day today, nice and clear into tonight with our low of about plus 6. Tomorrow, we are getting some clouds back in. Daytime high will be 24, but clouds, chance of rain in there, and then the sun kind of coming in and out. Tomorrow night, a little bit of that rain continuing, and then about plus 7. But if we're going on the weather for right now, it is a beautiful 24 in Quesnel. Williams Lake is 21, 100 Mile House sitting in at 22. All right, let's get back to the music now on Caribou Country with Megan Mulrooney up next on my playlist with Beautiful Things.

0: You're listening to Caribou Country on your Tuesday afternoon and Morgan Griffith's song, Just Being Me. Well, hey, how's it going? It's Becky here, and we're in that fun time of year where it's gardening season, right? You know, the snow's officially gone. The buds are out. It's fantastic. Time to go in the garden and get some plants in the ground. Although, you know, if you are in the planting kind of mood, you have some yard work to do. I did have a friend remind me, you know, we live out in the Caribou, and it doesn't matter how much work you put in the ground, how many weeds you pull, all the debris and the sticks and the leaves you pull from the garden, how beautiful it looks once those little tiny plants are in the ground. You have high hopes and optimism. Doesn't matter how much of that you've got in you, because eventually some of those plants are just going to become offerings for the deer that walk around outside. And I have not yet figured out a way to make the deer go away. Some kind of magical barrier is needed at some point. I've heard good things with fishing wire. If you string fishing wire around your garden, they get spooked. I've heard things about tin foil. I've heard scarecrows. I don't know. I don't think anyone's ever solved the problem. So hey, you know what? If you've just got to plant a few extra plants this time of year and realize, yes, this is just an offering to the wildlife, then maybe, you know, we can play the fun game of will it, won't it survive a little bit longer.
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7: His career took him here, there, and everywhere, including the Caribou, where he owned a log cabin. His full name was Sir Matthew Bailey Begbie. His work was with the colonial government, then as a successful lawyer, and then as BC's first Chief Justice in the 1800s. Matthew Begbie was known as the Hanging Judge and left a controversial legacy. This famed jurist traveled throughout the Caribou maintaining the law while living in his log cabin in what's now the ghost town of Richfield.
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0: You're listening to Caribou Country for this lovely sunny Tuesday afternoon with Aaron Pritchett's Dirt Road in 'em. Well, hey, it's Becky hanging out with you, and it is about 3:54 now, which feels like it's a good time to talk about maybe some summer plans. How about around the August long weekend? There is going to be the Big Valley Jamboree coming to Alberta. That's in Camrose, Alberta this year, and that is the premier camping music festival. We here at a country station are so very excited about it. We have some tickets to give away, including a weekend camping spot for two, $500 in cash, and yeah, two weekend general admission passes. Now, very easy way for you to qualify for this contest to get all that stuff for free. You just go on over to mycaribounow.com, look at the win tab. You will see this big blue poster with BVJ on it. You just hit that. Takes you less than 2 minutes to qualify for it, and then there you go. Could be your name we pick out of that draw.
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1: Good afternoon, I'm Taryn Midzane. A man accused of ramming a police vehicle in 100 Mile House will go to trial in the fall. 43-year-old Joel Pidleberg is due back in court on September 21st. He's charged with flight from police, failing to stop, dangerous driving, and two counts of breach of a release order. The charges are in connection with an incident back in December when police received a report of a possible impaired driver in a parking lot on the 100 block of Highway 97. Upon arrival, police did not locate the vehicle, but further patrols were made, and it was eventually found parked on Canham Hendricks Lake Road. Sergeant Brian Lamb says police pulled in behind the vehicle with their lights on, which is when the suspect is then accused of ramming the police vehicle before fleeing the scene. The driver was identified and police did not pursue at the time. Lamb says they later attended the man's residence and made an arrest. Missing and murdered Indigenous women, girls, and two-spirited peoples were honored and remembered in a Red Dress Day events across the Caribou. A gathering in Williams Lake took place behind the Stampede Grandstand, organized by the Caribou Friendship Society in collaboration with local Indigenous agencies and community partners. The Society Executive Director, Rosanna McGregor, said this gathering is about coming together as a community to honor loved ones, uplift families and survivors, and stand in solidarity. McGregor said they are loved, remembered, and are still being called home.
2: Behind every name is a voice that should still be heard, a laugh that should still fill a room, a presence that should still be held in community. And behind every absence is something we must be willing to face.
1: McGregor said it is our job to remember, to speak, to listen, and above all else, act in ways that restore safety, dignity, and connection. Awareness alone is not enough. In Quesnel, Red Dress events were also held by the Quesnel Telecom Society, Quesnel Shelter and Support Society, and Seasons House. Two Caribou ATV clubs received grant funding that will go towards one project each. The 108 Mile ATV Club and Wells Wheels ATV Club both received $5,000 grants from ATVBC's Trail Development and Maintenance Grant Program. Mark Reddle, president of the 108 Mile ATV Club, says the club's grant funding will be going towards a bylaw access road signage project, which costs roughly $13,000.
3: So we have $5,000 that we're receiving for this grant through ATVBC's grant program, and the other $8,200 is in-kind contributions from our club, of which is volunteer labor to install the signs.
1: Reddle adds the 108 Club has signposts they will be donating to the project as well, and hopes the project won't cost the District of 100 Mile any money or labor. And the Wells Wheels Club will use its $5,000 for a pit toilet project, estimated just over $23,000 in total. ATVBC distributed $22,900 to nine ATV clubs across the province and two intakes for this year's grant program. And former Supreme Court Justice Louise Arbour will be Canada's next Governor General. The 79-year-old fully bilingual Arbour will replace Mary Simon, whose term ends soon. The Governor General represents the King in Canada and is Commander-in-Chief of our military. Known for a long record of protecting human rights, in 2022, Arbour headed a probe into sexual harassment in the military. It prompted a change to how the military she now commands prosecutes misconduct. And in sports, only one game in the NHL playoffs today. It will be Game 2 of the Colorado and Minnesota series. Colorado is up 1-0 in that series after a wild Game 1 that saw 15 goals scored between the two teams. Tomorrow, the Montreal Canadiens, the last Canadian team standing, will be back on the ice for Game 1 of their Round 2 series against the Buffalo Sabres. And in other NHL news, the Vancouver Canucks' hopes and dreams may be realized or completely squashed today. The draft lottery will take place at 4 o'clock p.m. today, and Vancouver, after finishing last in the league, has an 18.5% chance at drafting first overall. And it's another playoff game for the other professional Montreal hockey team tonight. The Minnesota Frost and Montreal Victoire and the PWHL will play Game 2 in Montreal's Bell Centre that is yet again in front of a sold-out crowd. Minnesota beat Montreal 5-4 in overtime on Saturday to take the lead in the series 1-0. In the other PWHL playoff series that has the other Canadian team in action, the Ottawa Charge and Boston Fleet are tied one game apiece in their series after Ottawa won 3-1 in their last face-off. Game 3 of that series will be on Friday. And Kimi Antonelli yet again made Formula One history on Sunday. After winning the Miami Grand Prix, Antonelli is now only the third driver in Formula One history to take his first three consecutive poles and his first three wins consecutively as well. Antonelli finished 3 seconds ahead of P2 finisher Lando Norris for McLaren, and Lando Norris's McLaren teammate Oscar Piastri took the last podium spot. The 19-year-old Italian Antonelli is now also the youngest driver to lead the Drivers' Championship for more than one race. The last time that happened was Sebastian Vettel back in 2010. Antonelli has 100 points in the Drivers' Championship, 20 points ahead of his Mercedes teammate George Russell, and the next Grand Prix weekend will be in Montreal over the May 22nd and 24th weekend. And the Caribou is bright and sunny today with highs of 26 degrees. There is an air quality caution in Quesnel for high amounts of dust and particles. 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
6: You work hard hour to hour. That's why we're working hard to play great.

It's Tim Hicks going somewhere on Caribou Country, and I hope this afternoon is going excellently well for you. I've got some coffee into me now, so I'm ready to go for this 4 o'clock hour. We're going to be talking about a good news story in a little bit, and it's kind of a fun one about humans have not changed in about 2,000 years. I'll tell you more about it after Darius Rucker's All Right.

0: You're listening to Caribou Country with the Chris Buck Band and the song 1-2-Step. Well, hey, how's it going? It's Becky here bringing you the good news story of the day. This one's coming out of Pompeii, where there has been a lot of different archaeological discoveries, and one of the more recent ones is the amount of graffiti that is on the walls. And in years past, they thought a lot of it was just random scratches from the passes of time, but no. Turns out, with new technology involving a lot of light fixtures, there is actually graffiti hidden in a lot of different things, which is pretty cool. And the graffiti ranges from things, and I will censor some of them, but a lot of it's like, oh, so-and-so loves this person, so-and-so was here, a few different things I cannot say on air, but a lot of it was very, very similar to things that you probably discover in graffiti in these days, going, yeah, anywhere graffiti lives, which is kind of cool. It looks a lot like humans have not changed in the past 2,000 years from the time of Rome. So a little bit cool to find new different discoveries on how we're not that different from each other.
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0: Time now for your 2020 weather, and like the hours before, I'm going to copy and paste what we had going earlier. Lots and lots of sunshine out of my studio window in Quinnell, and a high of 25 is the plan for today. Down to this evening, nice and clear, going to be about plus 6. Tomorrow, yeah, a mixture of that sun and clouds. They have been calling for a little bit of rain here and there, but nothing too bad. Going down to, yeah, about plus 4 overnight. Right now, like I said, it is 25 in Quinnell. Williams Lake is sitting in at it's 23, and down on 100 Mile, it's also 23. All right, back to the music on Caribou Country. Up next on my playlist, it's Russell Dickerson, Happened to Me.

0: Madeline Merlot on Caribou Country. That is Tim and Faith. Well, I hope your afternoon's going great. It's Becky here and talking about something that we should be all doing this time of year, allegedly anyway, with winter tires. Now, I don't actually know the time of year to get your winter tires off in this province. Well, I took mine off yesterday. Might be gambling a bit because most other places I lived across Canada, when the winter tires come off, you're practically guaranteed another week of ice. Like, that's just like the rule at a certain point. You take the tires off and all of a sudden you're stranded at home because there's 2 inches of ice everywhere. I am optimistic, however, in the Caribou with our sunshine of like plus 25 weather outside. I think we should be fine. But you know what? If you don't hear from me in the next little bit or if it becomes very, very icy, I fully apologize for that. That's my fault because I got my tires off yesterday. But so far, I'm optimistic when the weather guy says something like, you know, plus 27 tomorrow.
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0: Gord Bamford on Caribou Country. That song is Breffix Beer. Well, hey, how's it going? It's Becky here, and we have got something kind of fun coming up on June 27th here in Quesnel. That is a massive scavenger hunt. If you haven't heard of it, go check it out. Go to DeRoche Ridge Mercantile. They have got on their Facebook page all the information you need, but I'll give you the highlights. Basically, it is just going to be a massive town-wide scavenger hunt on the 27th, and it is going to be pretty cool because they've got a whole bunch of places that you can go around Quesnel, solving clues, completing hilarious and different challenging activities, and they got cash prizes for the top teams. They also have a bunch of fun prizes as well as costume prizes if you are so inclined to kind of dress yourself and your team up. And we're so excited about it here at Caribou Country. We've got a pair of passes to give away just to kind of register your team, and you don't have to pay for it, totally free, and we're doing it fairly easily by just getting you to text us. And all I need is the word rush. That's it. Nice and simple. The word rush to our text line at 250-992-5554. And we'll pick a winner sometime later this week. But hey, don't wait around. Get your name in that draw for the summer's best scavenger hunt.
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1: Good afternoon. I'm Taryn Midzane. A man accused of ramming a police vehicle in 100 Mile House will go to trial in the fall. 43-year-old Joel Pidleberg is due back in court on September 21st. He's charged with flight from police, failing to stop, dangerous driving, and two counts of breach of a release order. The charges are in connection with an incident back in December when police received a report of a possible impaired driver in a parking lot on the 100 block of Highway 97. Upon arrival, police did not locate the vehicle, but further patrols were made, and it was eventually found parked on Canham Hendricks Lake Road. Sergeant Brian Lamb says police pulled in behind the vehicle with their lights on, which is when the suspect is then accused of ramming the police vehicle before fleeing the scene. The driver was identified and police did not pursue at the time. Lamb says they later attended the man's residence and made an arrest. Missing and murdered Indigenous women, girls, and two-spirited peoples were honored and remembered in a Red Dress Day event across the Caribou. A gathering in Williams Lake took place behind the Stampede Grandstand, organized by the Caribou Friendship Society in collaboration with local Indigenous agencies and community partners. The Society Executive Director, Rosanna McGregor, said this gathering is about coming together as a community to honor loved ones, uplift families and survivors, and stand in solidarity. McGregor said they are loved, remembered, and are still being called home.
2: Behind every name is a voice that should still be heard, a laugh that should still fill a room, a presence that should still be held in community. And behind every absence is something we must be willing to face.
1: McGregor said it is our job to remember, to speak, to listen, and above all else, act in ways that restore safety, dignity, and connection. Awareness alone is not enough. In Quesnel, Red Dress events were also held by the Quesnel Telecom Society, Quesnel Shelter and Support